0: start a Wednesday with a mix of sun and clouds. By the afternoon, mostly sunny, west wind at 10. Wednesday's high 23, it'll feel like 27. Slight chance of a late shower Wednesday night. Showers on Thursday. I'm UCB meteorologist Jeff Andrews.
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1: Becoming partly cloudy overnight, southwest wind at 10, gusting to 25, our low 19. We'll start a Wednesday with a mix of sun and clouds. By the afternoon, mostly sunny, west wind at 10. Wednesday's high 23, it'll feel like 27. Slight chance of a late shower Wednesday night. Showers on Thursday. I'm UCB meteorologist Jeff Andrews.
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1: Becoming partly cloudy overnight, southwest wind at 10, gusting at 25, our low 19. We'll start a Wednesday with a mix of sun and clouds. By the afternoon, mostly sunny, west wind at 10. Wednesday's high 23, it'll feel like 27. Slight chance of a late shower Wednesday night. Showers on Thursday. I'm UCB meteorologist Jeff Andrews.
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1: Becoming partly cloudy overnight, southwest wind at 10, gusting to 25, our low 19. We'll start Wednesday with a mix of sun and clouds. By the afternoon, mostly sunny, west wind at 10. Wednesday's high 23, it'll feel like 27. Slight chance of a late shower Wednesday night. Showers on Thursday. I'm UCB meteorologist Jeff Andrews.
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1: Hey, what's up? My name is Brant, and producer Sherry is here, too. We're so glad you're listening. So I read start to finish the other day. I was like, I'm going to sit down and read the book of Revelation. It's been a long time.
0: Nothing prompted you to do that. I just okay.
1: I don't know.
0: All right.
1: In the mood.
0: Yeah.
1: And you know how it hits you.
0: Of course, yes. So many times.
1: Why do I want to start reading about the end?
0: I had a nickel for every time.
1: So with that in mind, there are a few takeaways that I had I wanted to share with you. Just things that struck me fresh from it. We'll talk about it coming up.
2: Should have been long gone now. Yeah. Should them be living.

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1: This is so interesting. They tested this out on some little kids.
0: Mm-hmm.
1: Like we're talking tiny kids. They had little tests to do.
0: Okay.
1: They're like 5 years old.
0: Uh-huh.
1: And then they told some of the kids, not to hurt the other kids. The other kids didn't know, but they told some of the kids, like, you're so smart. Mm-hmm. And then they did a little bit harder test next, and they had the option to cheat.
0: Mm-hmm.
1: The kids who were told, you're so smart, were much more apt, like 64% more apt to cheat on the next test.
0: Oh my goodness.
1: And their takeaway is, and I think this is true about human nature,
0: mm-hmm.
1: you get this reputation.
0: Image.
1: You want to uphold it.
0: Already as a child, though, that makes me a little sad.
1: Well, it does make me sad.
0: Yeah.
1: But it's adults, too.
0: Yes, yes.
1: It's audience capture, too, where it's like, oh, I got some good feedback, so I'm going to... So their takeaway was, tell your kids, great effort.
0: Mm.
1: Applaud character. We've talked about that before, too. Not, wow, man, can you hit the ball well?
0: Mm-hmm.
1: Like, wow, I love the effort that you put in to run into first base. I loved it when you... The way you treated your teammates.
0: Mm-hmm.
1: Don't just applaud talent.
0: Yes, it actually, or achievement.
1: It actually makes things a lot harder.
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1: So there's this guy that does this big podcast. I mean, it's big. He's got millions of listeners. His name's Andrew Huberman. He's a neuroscientist and health guru. He was just at this forum. I saw this video. 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
1: Very nice Wednesday for us. Mainly sunny, just a light northwest wind at 10. Our high 24, it's going to feel like 29. Partly cloudy overnight, northeast wind at 15, our low 15. Mix the sun and clouds on Thursday, 40% chance of showers, high 21. I'm UCB meteorologist Jeff Andrews.
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1: Here is some solid advice for you, especially if you're a younger person who's listening. Don't do the celebrity worship thing. Just don't do it. Jesus said, you're all classmates. These are to his followers. You're all classmates. I'm the teacher. Don't do the thing like, I follow this big time preacher or this, like, treat somebody like they're more special. I just saw a study about this, by the way, out of Hungary, and it showed that celebrity worship was inversely proportional to cognitive performance. Meaning, the more, like, the people who are more into celebrity worship, it, not as smart. And I'm not saying that as a slam, but it's like, you can be more prone to that when you're young. Kids can do that. I had a quarterback on my wall, a poster, you know. But over time, no.
0: You mature.
1: Right. Yeah. You don't want to do that anymore. Paul's like, don't say you follow me or you follow that guy. Like, we're all following Jesus.
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3: I'm Rachel Purcell, and this is the story behind my song, Keep Going. I wrote this song as a reminder to myself because this is my story. I have been knocked down a million and one times, and I need help if I'm going to run this race. And I love that Hebrews says we can fix our eyes on Jesus, who is the author and perfecter of our faith. He's the one who set this race out for us to run, and he is faithful to help us run this race. He is the one who will be our strength and be our endurance. So if you're thinking

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1: Lady, you say yes all the time. She found herself pondering those words. Today on Making Your Life Count, Linda Zanocco says she doesn't say yes all the time.
2: Someone said to me once, oh, you're the yes lady. You say yes all the time. And it struck me, like, I say yes to God, but I don't say yes to Linda all the time, and I don't say yes to man all the time. And to say yes

0: you have to say no. I have a lot of things in my life on what's optional and what's not optional. Saying yes to God is not optional.
1: So, what is God prompting you to do? 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

0: this. Mm-hmm. Some of them wanted the Romans overthrown and they were going to make Jesus do it.
1: Yeah. Or at least they were under the impression that he was going to do it and were very disappointed when...
0: James and John were like, who's going to be a right-hand man?
1: Yeah.
0: They weren't talking about in heaven.
1: Right.
0: They were talking about when you take over as king, mm-hmm. like, I want to be your right-hand man. Mm-hmm. We're arguing about this. Yeah. Their mom intervenes. Mm-hmm. Like, they thought that. And then there's other people that used to work for the Romans in his inner circle. And he's training them all to go and make other disciples of him, not of them. But of him, it's like they had to work this out, and Jesus knew that.
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5: 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I'm Mark Gothier for Making Your Life Count. 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
4: 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You know, I'm faithfully coming to you, and I'm looking at the reality of my life, and what I'm doing is saying, oh my goodness, Lord Jesus, you're washing me continually, so I'm consistently returning myself daily to who the Lord is.
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1: Not here. No way. Not gonna do it. That's not how we function here. I grew up listening to the radio and there was, oh, it's National Banana Bread Day.
2: Well, oh my goodness, I have not had banana bread in so long.
1: The point that I'm trying to make is,
2: you eat it and you put butter on it. That's it. Okay, sorry, go ahead.
1: So anyway, on this show, we don't do that. I don't have anything to do with that. Because I'm not going to be bossed around by whoever comes up with these international or national days, whatever cabal, in some room in the United Nations basement on Riverside in Manhattan.
2: Perhaps you're taking it a little too seriously with the national days.
1: So anyway, last night was sneak some zucchini onto your neighbor's porch night.
2: Huh.
1: Yeah.
2: Okay.
1: I didn't do it.
2: You didn't?
1: No, I'm not going to be bossed around. All right. And just to prove it, I think what I will do, just to show I'm not going to be bossed around, I think I'll start doing it
2: tonight,
1: and I'm going to do it 364 days in a row.
2: Ah.
1: Just to show I'll do this when I want.
2: Well, sure. You're showing the national cabal of, but your neighbor may not appreciate it.
1: Now, my neighbors, Dave and Trish, may actually call the police on day 94. Because they're buried in zucchini, but that's not the point.
2: You have standards.
1: I've taken a stand.

0: positive, uplifting UCB Radio. Good morning. I'm Frank Reed. Proclaiming this. A happy Wednesday. Let's get moving. Let's get going. Let's get more of your favorites coming right up. But first things first, let's get you and I informed and see what's trending and check in with Sarah Masters. Good morning, Sarah.
1: Hello. Good morning, Frank. Here's what your family and friends may be talking about. A major cybersecurity investigation is looking into whether millions of government-issued IDs in Canada and the U.S. may have been accessed by hackers. The RCMP says it's aware of the reports, which include driver's licenses, and the FBI is also investigating. The concern came to light after a cybersecurity journalist found a dark website allegedly offering millions of license scans. A digital ID company also says some customer information may have been accessed or copied without authorization, including names and license numbers. It's still not clear how many Canadians could be affected. So for now, the RCMP is reminding us to be cautious. Keep an eye on our accounts, use strong passwords and two-step verification, and be wary of unexpected messages or calls asking for personal information. Brad Gushue may have retired from curling, but he's definitely keeping busy. The six-time Brier champion and 2006 Olympic gold medalist is now USA Curling's high performance director, helping with national teams and athlete development. He's also got a memoir coming out November 3rd. If you'd like to read it, it will be called Gushue, The Making of a Champion, and he's going to tour Canada to promote it. Then, starting October 13th, he'll add TV analysts to his list, covering the Grand Slam of curling. Gushue says that'll take some time getting used to, especially when he's talking about curlers that he used to compete against. He retired last March after a career that included 15 Grand Slam titles, a world championship, and two Olympic medals. So much for putting your feet up in retirement.
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3: Very nice Wednesday for us. Mainly sunny, just a light northwest wind at 10. Our high 24, it's going to feel like 29. Partly cloudy overnight, northeast wind at 15, our low 15. Mix the sun and clouds on Thursday, 40% chance of showers, high 21. I'm UCB meteorologist Jeff Andrews.
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0: Good morning. Let's get started with our positive word of the day. Luke 1:37 says, "For nothing will be impossible with God." Can I give that to you again? "For nothing will be impossible with God." The new one from Peter Burton is here. So

0: positive, uplifting UCB Radio. What an encouragement. Just remember, if you've got Jesus, you've got it all. That is Ben Fuller. Good morning. I'm Frank Reed, and welcome in. Here we are. It is Wednesday morning, September 16th. Thank you. Thank you for starting your morning here at UCB Radio. You are just in time for the Lord's Prayer. We started this at the beginning of the year with a handful of friends, and now we are many friends, all joining together all across Canada, listening on the terrestrial signals, listening at ucbradio.com, listening on the smart speakers, and listening on the UCB Radio app. It could be that somebody invited you and you are new. Welcome to our table. This is a no-judgment zone. Thank you. Thank you for joining us and taking a risk with us this morning. Thank you so much for joining us for prayer. So I will lead us. We will pray the Lord's Prayer out loud together all across Canada as a family of believers. So let's take a breath. Let's pause. And now let's come confidently to the throne of grace and let's all pray together. Our Father, who art in heaven, hallowed be thy name. Thy kingdom come. Thy will be done, on earth as it is in heaven. Give us this day our daily bread, and forgive us our trespasses, as we forgive those who trespass against us. And lead us not into temptation, but deliver us from evil. For thine is the kingdom, and the power, and the glory, forever and ever. Amen. God bless you, and thank you for starting your morning with prayer. Would you invite a friend or two to join us tomorrow morning? Let them know we're doing it every weekday morning right here, same time, same place at UCB Radio. 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

0: positive, uplifting UCB Radio. I'm Frank Reed. Good morning. Happy to be with you once again, and happy that I have many more friends to thank this morning, giving to the UCB Radio Kickstart program. Let's say good morning to Edward in Fort McMurray with a gift of $100. Good morning, Edward. Thank you. Melanie and Mark in White City with a gift of $100. Hey, you guys, thank you. A friend in Kanata with a pledge gift of $1,000. 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Thank you. Thank you. God sees you. 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

0: Positive Uplifting UCB Radio. I am officially proclaiming this a happy Wednesday. Please join me. We're going to help you get through the morning with more of your favorites coming up and with the latest information. Here is Sarah Masters. Good morning, Sarah.
1: Hi, Frank. Good morning. Here's what your family and friends may be talking about. Regina Pats fans have another reason to be proud of Connor Bedard. The 21-year-old has been named captain of the Chicago Blackhawks, making him the youngest NHL captain heading into the new season. Bedard played parts of three seasons with Regina and was the first WHL player given exceptional status to join the league early. He won Rookie of the Year, MVP, and CHL Player of the Year during his time with the Pats. Now, he's the 37th captain in Blackhawks history and the second youngest behind Jonathan Toews. Bedard also recently signed a 5-year, $75 million contract extension. A pretty big moment for a kid who once wore the C here in Regina. A large cybersecurity investigation is looking into whether millions of government-issued IDs in Canada and the U.S. may have been accessed by hackers. The RCMP says it's monitoring the situation, and the FBI is also investigating. The concern started after cybersecurity journalist Brian Krebs found a dark website called Nexus, allegedly selling scans of driver's licenses and other IDs. Krebs estimates the site had information from about 153 million documents, but that number hasn't been confirmed by Canadian officials. A digital ID company called idscan.net says an unauthorized person may have accessed or copied customer information, including names and license numbers. It's still not clear how many Canadians may be affected, but those who are will be offered free credit monitoring and identity protection. For anyone else, the RCMP says to stay alert, watch financial and government accounts, use strong passwords and two-step verification, and be careful with unexpected texts, emails, or calls asking for personal information. Any suspected fraud should be reported to police or the Canadian Anti-Fraud Center.
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3: Very nice Wednesday for us. Mainly sunny, just a light northwest wind at 10. Our high 24, it's going to feel like 29. Partly cloudy overnight, northeast wind at 15, our low 15. Mix the sun and clouds on Thursday, 40% chance of showers, high 21. I'm UCB meteorologist Jeff Andrews.
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0: Good morning. Here's your positive word of the day. Luke 1:37. For nothing, nothing, nothing will be impossible with God. Amen and amen. And make it well from the movie I Can Only Imagine 2. 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
4: Making well with my soul. Don't let me face this loneliness alone. Making well with my soul. I need a peace that only heaven knows.

0: Challenge Canada. Teen Challenge Canada operates across the country in 5 different provinces. 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How am I going to live here for a year? 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She came to our program, experienced restoration and freedom from addiction, and miraculously, her entire family also became sober, still sober, and now they all serve the Lord. 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

0: What a great way to start our morning. Positive, uplifting UCB Radio, proclaiming the mighty name of Jesus, that is Hope Darst. I'm Frank Reed. Good morning. More favorites coming up. But let's you and I get updated once again, see what's going on, and check in with Sarah Masters. Good morning, Sarah.
1: Hello. Good morning, Frank. Here's what your family and friends may be talking about. This has been a pretty wild tornado year across Canada, with more than 100 confirmed so far. Western University's Northern Tornadoes Project has counted at least 110 tornadoes in 2026, well above Canada's usual reported average of about 65. Alberta and Saskatchewan have seen more than half of them, while Manitoba has had 15. Ontario and Quebec have been quieter than usual, although southwestern Ontario has still seen some strong storms. One of the strongest tornadoes hit North Portal, Saskatchewan, with winds estimated at 245 kilometers an hour. The good news, there have been no tornado-related deaths in Canada this year. Experts say the unusually active season comes from repeated storm systems bringing warm, moist air together with the conditions needed for severe thunderstorms and tornadoes. And with tornadoes still possible through September, it's a good reminder to keep an eye on the weather and know where to go when a warning comes. Brad Gushue may be done competing on the ice, but he's got plenty keeping him busy. The curling champion and 2006 Olympic gold medalist is now working as USA Curling's high performance director, helping with national teams and developing athletes. He's also got a memoir coming out November 3rd, Gushue, The Making of a Champion, and he'll be hitting the road across Canada to promote it. On October 13th, he'll be starting a new gig as a TV analyst for the Grand Slam of Curling. Gushue admits that part will take some time getting used to, since he'll be talking about the athletes he once competed against. He retired last March after a career that included 6 Brier titles, 15 Grand Slam wins, a world championship, and 2 Olympic medals. Retirement is looking pretty busy for him.
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3: Very nice Wednesday for us. Mainly sunny, just a light northwest wind at 10. Our high 24, it's going to feel like 29. Partly cloudy overnight, northeast wind at 15, our low 15. Mix the sun and clouds on Thursday, 40% chance of showers, high 21. I'm UCB meteorologist Jeff Andrews.
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0: Good morning, I'm Frank Reed. Here's your positive word of the day. It is short, but it is powerful. Luke 1, verse 37. For nothing will be impossible with God.

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1: Good morning, I'm Frank Reed. Here's your positive word of the day. Luke 1:37 says, "For nothing will be impossible with God." Amen and amen. Well, Forrest Frank, how are you feeling? Lord,

0: Well, back to school prayers. Here is another one.
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2: 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I pray every single child and teen would know and have a chance to hear your truth. And I pray that you would help them to go in the right direction this year. In Jesus' name.
0: Amen. Amen. Thank you, Victoria. Hey, can I put a smile on your face? Can I play Joshua one more time? Oh, Joshua.
3: Hi, my name is Joshua, and I wanted to say that I hope everybody has a great school year, and I hope they are kind.
0: 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I hope you're kind today, too. Thank you, Joshua.
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0: crop that's facing some pretty tough challenges. A new study has found that for cocoa farmers, too much rain can be a big problem. Researchers looked at cocoa production in Ghana, the world's second largest producer, and found that heavy rain during flowering season can hurt the crop. Too much water can damage the flowers and young cocoa pods, and wet conditions can also spread fungal diseases. The same pattern showed up in other cocoa-growing countries, including Ecuador and Indonesia. And then there's the other extreme, dry weather. Farmers in West Africa are also dealing with periods when they need rain, but it doesn't come. All of this makes a tough job even harder. Some farmers deal with flooded roads that leave families and children stranded, while others don't have a way to save rainwater for later. Cocoa prices have already jumped in recent years, and experts say these weather challenges could mean more price swings and more interest in chocolate alternatives. So as we start seeing more chocolate on the shelves and in our homes, it's worth remembering the people behind it. For millions of farmers, cocoa is their livelihood, and they're working hard to keep that sweet treat coming our way.
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2: Mainly sunny this afternoon, northwest wind at 10, our high 24, it's going to feel like 29. Partly cloudy overnight, northeast wind at 15, our low 15. A mix of sun and clouds on Thursday, 40% chance of scattered showers throughout the day, Thursday's high 21. I'm UCB meteorologist Jeff Andrews.
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3: Good morning, I'm Frank Reed. Here's your positive word of the day. It is short, but it is powerful. Luke 1:37 says, "For nothing will be impossible with God." What an encouragement, and what a great song. It really is Amazing Grace. Phil Wickham and Crowder.

0: And at the bottom line is, God is good, God is love. Even in the hard times, he can be trusted, and he is faithful. We are faithless so often, and yet he is faithful. And well, you know, I just want to remind you, that's the message that you hear 24/7 here at UCB Radio. 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
1: Mainly sunny this afternoon, northwest wind at 10, our high 24, it's going to feel like 29. Partly cloudy overnight, northeast wind at 15, our low 15. A mix of sun and clouds on Thursday, 40% chance of scattered showers throughout the day. Thursday's high 21. I'm UCB meteorologist Jeff Andrews.
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1: Partly cloudy as we go through the rest of the afternoon heading into the evening. After a high of 24, our overnight low 15. Sun and clouds on Thursday, also 40% chance of showers. Light east wind at 10. Thursday's high 21, it'll feel like 24. Mostly sunny Friday, high 21. I'm UCB meteorologist Jeff Anderlis.
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1: Partly cloudy as we go through the rest of the afternoon heading into the evening. After a high of 24, our overnight low of 15. Sun and clouds on Thursday, also 40% chance of showers. Light east wind at 10. Thursday's high 21, it'll feel like 24. Mostly sunny Friday, high 21. I'm UCB meteorologist Jeff Anderlis.
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0: That's Brooke Nichols on Positive Uplifting UCB Radio. I just wanted to remind you that she is going to be at Victoria's Festival coming up later this month on the 26th. And then her Whatever You Say tour will be touring Western Canada. 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She's great in concert. So if you can go, go.
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1: Partly cloudy as we go through the rest of the afternoon, heading into the evening. After a high of 24, our overnight low of 15. Sun and clouds on Thursday, also 40% chance of showers. Light east wind at 10. Thursday's high 21, it'll feel like 24. Mostly sunny Friday, high 21. I'm UCB meteorologist Jeff Anderlis.
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0: 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I'm Sarah Masters. This afternoon, I've talked about concerts more than normal. And part of it is because we're going to be a part of some great concerts coming up this fall. 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And I wrote a blog about them. It's called Making Memories One Concert at a Time. 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And what's wonderful is that years from now, when you hear a song that was played at a concert, it's going to take you back and you're going to get to feel all those good feelings again. 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
1: Partly cloudy as we go through the rest of the afternoon heading into the evening. After a high of 24, our overnight low 15. Sun and clouds on Thursday, also 40% chance of showers. Light east wind at 10. Thursday's high 21, it'll feel like 24. Mostly sunny Friday, high 21. I'm UCB meteorologist Jeff Anderlis.
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1: Partly cloudy overnight, northeast wind at 15, our low 15. Sun along with clouds on Thursday, and also along with a chance, a 40% chance of rain throughout the day on Thursday. East wind at 10. Thursday's high 21. It's going to feel like 24. Mostly sunny Friday, high 21. I'm UCB meteorologist Jeff Andrews.
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0: Carrie Jobe, forever on positive, uplifting UCB Radio. I'm Tracy Leak, and there are songs that you hear from time to time that are just God moments, moments you can worship where you find hope. 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

0: Jordan Feliz, Jesus is coming back on Positive Uplifting UCB Radio. I'm Tracy Leak. And you get to Wednesday and you sometimes feel like, okay, I don't know what just happened. 2 days down, two to go. I'm here to tell you, you got this. God is on your side. You will make it through.
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0: positive, uplifting UCB Radio. Hi, I'm Sarah Masters. Here's what your family and friends may be talking about. Emergency crews were on the scene this morning after a fire broke out at the ethanol plant in Chatham. The fire was reported around 8 a.m. at the plant on Bloomfield Road. The cause is still being looked into, but the municipality says lightning may have played a role. The good news is no injuries have been reported, and officials say there are no indications of any air quality problems from the fire. Cleanup crews are now working at the site, and Bloomfield Road is closed between Riverview Drive and the railway tracks while they do that work. Businesses around Richmond Street and Bloomfield Road are still open, so it's business as usual there. Drivers are just being asked to avoid the closed section and follow the posted detour signs. Canada has lost something incredibly rare in the Arctic. Scientists have confirmed that the country's last epishelf lake, a layer of freshwater floating on top of saltwater, is gone. The Milnfjord Lake in Nunavut had been there for centuries and supported a really unique ecosystem, including bacteria, viruses, and other tiny organisms, some never before found in the Arctic. It also fed an underwater world of sea anemones, scallops, and sea stars living in darkness below the ice. Then, in 2020, the Milne ice shelf that had kept the freshwater in place broke apart. And within 2 months, the freshwater had drained away and that unique ecosystem was gone. A few of these rare lakes still exist in Greenland and Antarctica, but researchers say they may also be at risk. It's a pretty amazing reminder that there are parts of God's creation so remote and unusual that we can lose something special before we even know it was there.
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2: Partly cloudy overnight, northeast wind at 15, our low 15. Sun along with clouds on Thursday, and also along with a 40% chance of rain throughout the day on Thursday. East wind at 10, Thursday's high 21, it's going to feel like 24. Mostly sunny Friday, high 21. I'm UCB meteorologist Jeff Andrews.
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0: John Reddick on Positive Uplifting UCB Radio. I'm Tracy Leake, and reading books, you're either, you know, really one of those who you're just a book person, or you kind of read a little bit. It's so important for our kids to read. And, you know, sometimes if they're not reading in schools, just to have them away from their screens, it's good. And it's library card sign up month. And what a great way to just kind of, you know, go in as a family to the library, pick out some books. My mom used to do that when we were little, because it was free. You know what I mean? You get your library card and pick out your books. It's so fun.
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5: The town of Harbor Grace, Newfoundland, was named after the French city of Havre de Grace. Harbor Grace was an important port and fishing center from the earliest days of European exploration of North America. The town was a thriving seasonal fishing community by 1550. The first resident known by name was Robert Tossey of Dartmouth in 1583. In 1610, pirate Peter Easton made Harbor Grace his headquarters and established a fort overlooking the bay. Around the year 1618, Harbor Grace became a permanent settlement. A few months ago, the pastor at our church did a series on grace. One man, a young believer, said until he heard that series, he never truly understood what grace was and how it affects every

0: 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I'm Tracy Leak, and we're back to school. 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

0: 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Hi, I'm Sarah Masters. Here's what your family and friends may be talking about. There could be something in your freezer that's worth checking before you make your next smoothie or dessert. The Canadian Food Inspection Agency is recalling Alaska brand frozen whole raspberries because they may be contaminated with norovirus. The raspberries were sold in Manitoba, New Brunswick, Newfoundland, and Labrador, Nova Scotia, Ontario, PEI, and Quebec. So take a look through your freezer. If you have these recalled raspberries, the CFIA says throw them out or take them back to the store. You'll know if you have norovirus if you're not having a good time about 12 to 48 hours after you eat those raspberries, and it'll last about 2 to 3 days. Anyone who thinks they may have become sick after eating a recalled product should contact a healthcare provider. It's one of those quick little checks that could really save you from an unpleasant surprise. It's that time of year when it's hard not to notice all the chocolate treats showing up in stores. But behind that chocolate is a crop that's facing some pretty tough challenges. A new study has found that for cocoa farmers, too much rain can be a really big problem. Researchers looked at cocoa production in Ghana, the world's second largest producer, and found that heavy rain during flowering season can hurt the crop. Too much water can damage the flowers and young cocoa pods, and wet conditions can spread fungal diseases. The same pattern showed up in other cocoa-growing countries, including Ecuador and Indonesia. And then there's the other extreme, dry weather. Farmers in West Africa are also dealing with periods when they need rain, but it doesn't come. All of this makes a tough job even harder. Some farmers deal with flooded roads that leave families and children stranded, while others don't have a way to save rainwater for later. Cocoa prices have already jumped in recent years, and experts say these weather challenges could mean more price swings and more interest in chocolate alternatives. So as we start to see more chocolate on the shelves and in our homes this holiday season, it's worth remembering the people behind it. And for millions of farmers, cocoa's their livelihood, and they're working hard to keep that sweet treat coming our way.
1: 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HastingsParkBibleChurch.com.
2: Partly cloudy overnight, northeast wind at 15, our low 15. Sun along with clouds on Thursday, and also along with a chance, a 40% chance of rain throughout the day on Thursday. East wind at 10. Thursday's high 21. It's going to feel like 24. Mostly sunny Friday, high 21. I'm UCB meteorologist Jeff Andrews.
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0: revolutionary. Josh Wilson, revolutionary on positive, uplifting UCB Radio. I'm Tracy Leak, and if you happen to see a truck driver on the road as you're driving around this evening, maybe give him a little wave. It's Truck Driver Appreciation Month, and I tell you, it's not enough because they get all the goods to us when we need it on time, and sometimes it's a thankless job. 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

0: Positive, uplifting UCB Radio. Good evening, I'm Sarah Masters. Here's what your family and friends may be talking about. E-scooters may look like a quick, easy way to get around, but they're packing more speed than they used to. New Canadian data shows e-scooter-related hospitalizations rose 40% between April 2025 and March of this year, with 837 people ending up in hospital, and children have been especially affected. The number of serious injuries among kids under 15 almost tripled. Doctors want to remind us that these are not toys. They're motorized vehicles, and they can move pretty fast. Consumer Reports tested 13 e-scooter models, and they don't recommend any of them. The average top speed has gone up from about 25 kilometers a few years ago to 32 kilometers an hour this year, and some models go even faster. Two adult testers were actually injured after they lost control. Safety experts say a properly fitted helmet is a must, along with wrist and knee protection. Keep your speed down. They say put the phone and headphones away and stay aware of what's happening around you. And children under 16 are recommended to not ride e-scooters. At those speeds, a little caution can make a big difference. Canada has had a busy summer when it comes to severe weather, and the numbers are pretty remarkable. The Northern Tornadoes Project at Western University has confirmed at least 110 tornadoes across Canada so far this year. That's well above the usual reported average of about 65. Alberta and Saskatchewan have seen more than half of them, while Manitoba has had 15. Ontario and Quebec have been quieter than usual, although southwestern Ontario has still seen some strong storms. One of the strongest tornadoes so far hit North Portal, Saskatchewan, with winds estimated at 245 kilometers an hour. The amazing, incredible, great news is that there have been no tornado-related deaths in Canada this year. Experts say the active season has been fueled by repeated storm systems, warm and moist air, and the right conditions for severe thunderstorms and tornadoes. And even though we're heading into the fall, they're still possible through September, so it's a good idea to keep an eye on the forecast and know where you'd go for shelter if a warning is issued.
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2: Partly cloudy overnight, northeast wind at 15, our low 15. Sun along with clouds on Thursday, and also along with a chance, a 40% chance of rain throughout the day on Thursday. East wind at 10, Thursday's high 21, it's going to feel like 24. Mostly sunny Friday, high 21. I'm UCB meteorologist Jeff Andrews.
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2: Hey, this is Brant. 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

0: here? Maybe 200, 2,000, 5,000? The answer? More than 21,000. All in the name of Jesus. 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If you want more info, it's so simple. 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And just see what's happening that's good. Cure.org.
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2: 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Proverbs says, the heart of the righteous ponders how to answer. 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
2: Question, when does the respect start?
1: For whom?
2: For me? Well, let me unpack.
1: Oh, yes, please.
2: I have a legitimate beard, okay? You called it stubble like a day ago, but it's
1: beard. I said I was used to you having stubble. Okay. I couldn't discern the difference. Go ahead, I'm sorry.
2: Well, but it's a legitimate beard. I know it's radio, sure. You can't see it.
1: Yes, it is.
2: But when does the attendant, like the respect that comes with that?
1: Yes.
2: Hit. When do people start treating me as like a...
1: Who told you that that was an indicator for respect?
2: Well,
1: because maybe that's the issue, is your expectation.
2: Well, I respect. So, like a Gandalf or somebody like that.
1: Oh, you respect, a beard is an indication for respect for you. Do you respect yourself?
2: Now I do.
1: Okay, well then that's all you can really...
2: It's only been like in the last week. It got long enough.

0: 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It should be like a trending topic, but not all the truly important things go viral or get attention. 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People like you and me pick up the tab. So guess how many surgeries Cure did in the last year? Maybe 200, 2,000, 5,000? The answer? More than 21,000. All in the name of Jesus. 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